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3: Take 20 minutes to figure out how to make eggs tomorrow. She's going to try, so we're going to have this stupid argument again tomorrow. Jeez. Tomorrow it's going to be like, well, why didn't they tell you not to drink the raw egg whites? They didn't tell you not to drink. It says nowhere on here, don't drink the raw egg whites. I drank them. Stay in school, kids.
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4: Oh, my God. Don't. You're going to hurt yourself.
3: 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Yeah. You know? Yeah, it's a comfortable position. Like putting
4: my
3: leg on a 4-foot counter and just lean my knee on it. You know? Nothing weird about that. Nothing. What? Eyes are up here, man.
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3: 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It's under the ghost outfit. 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
3: 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It's like the potatoes come in one pouch, the cheese comes another, the bacon comes another, and it's like, microwave for this and take out and stir some more. Are you even done? I don't know. Oh, watch. Oh, God. These potatoes look weird. I paid $1.26 for this.
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3: 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Ma'am? At my age,
2: ma'am,
3: it's perfection. I think just like my teeth.
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3: That's cool with me. She's cute. She's a doctor. Are you kidding me? Oh, sorry, Earl. Bye.
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3: Yeah, just rip it off Earl. I'm fine.
2: Exactly.
3: We start out okay.
2: Right. 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
3: Well, it's okay. He doesn't need that much blanket because I take up so much of the bed pushed all the way to the edge.
2: Nothing in my life surprises me less than finding out you sleep like an a-hole. Like, I bet you starfish.
3: Oh, yeah.
2: I can tell you starfish that whole bed.
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2: aren't so much bad as they are tragically stupid.
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2: aren't so much bad as they are tragically stupid.
3: You're the only person for whom just crack an egg is too complicated. The instructions are the name.
4: Like, seriously, it's three. It's like the potatoes come in one pouch, the cheese comes another, the bacon comes another, and it's like, microwave for this and take out and stir some more. Are you even done? I don't know. Oh, watch. Oh, God. These potatoes look weird. I paid $1.26 for this.
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3: 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I drank them. Stay in school, kids.
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1: aren't so much bad as they are tragically stupid.
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3: I hate.
2: And she still tours on that sometimes.
3: I do not.
2: She does some fan cons. 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
2: You
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2: Oh, I hope the real Shake and Bake girl comes and kicks your ass.
3: Why? 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
2: in
3: anything.
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2: Yeah, they did. 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
3: I hope the kid's an angry drunk.
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5: Oh, yeah, baby. 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
3: 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Man, chores? Y'all think of chores, though? 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
2: 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It's got a frothing
3: arm. I lost my frothing arm in the war!
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1: aren't so much bad as they are tragically stupid.
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3: 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And for that amount of money, Fat Becca will deliver it right to your house. two questions, MJ. How much is the calendar? And how much for a weekend with Fat Becca? Sir! 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
3: You grabbed me by the collar. You pushed me up against the wall. Pushed me up against the wall. She grabs me under the collar. She pushes me up against the wall. And she says, "Don't you ever, ever." She's got spit flying out of her mouth. "Don't you ever suggest that you bring a canine unit to a place where I am." And I go, "Hey, just, you know, don't smoke weed that day." And she goes, "I am weed. I am weed."
4: I forgot about that. I was so mad.
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5: A better life with Dr. Sanjay Gupta.
6: You must know by now that healthy food and regular exercise can help keep your body young. But here's something that surprised me. New study out of the University College London found that engaging with arts and culture could slow biological aging by roughly the same amount. Researchers looked at more than 3,500 people and compared their chronological age, that's how many candles someone has on their cake, with their biological age, a measure of the body's condition down to the cellular level. People who regularly took part in the arts, visiting a museum, going to a concert or the theater, they tended to age more slowly. What's more, how often you do it, how many different kinds you try, that seems to matter. So go see that exhibit. Catch some live music. Get tickets to the show you're thinking about. It could benefit you in ways that you haven't even considered. I'm Dr. Sanjay Gupta, helping you live a better life.
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1: Oh my God, our little friendly friends, we're all back together. 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Mwah! Hello. Hello, we missed you all this weekend. Although we did see a lot of you this weekend.
2: Yeah, we did.
1: 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Hang on, your mic's a little... Keep talking for me.
2: Hello.
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0: 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Here's traffic.
1: No delays to report at this time. Traffic is light. We do have a closure at Cherry Bark Drive between Southland Drive and Rosemont Garden. That road is still closed for through traffic for major utility work. I'm MJ, and that's your traffic.
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4: 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Oh. 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
5: My favorite thing might be MJ getting struck by lightning. I don't know why. Do it again.
4: I'm okay. Oh, I smell coffee. That burned. That was worse than lightning. That was worse than lightning. I forgot I had my coffee.
5: The most redneck. I gotta get that. Most redneck thing. That was worse than lightning.
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6: High pressure dominating our weather, kind of a fall-like feel to the air as we begin the week on this Monday. Mostly sunny skies, low 80s for afternoon highs, so enjoy that. Mostly clear, a pleasant overnight once again. Lows into the upper 50s, more sunshine, still very nice into the day on Tuesday. Highs back into the low 80s. I'm LAX News storm tracker meteorologist T.G. Shuck on Z-Rock 103, the rock station.
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0: I think we're going to go with you. You're on Z-Rock. Who's this?
1: Chris.
0: Well, hello, Chris. How are you today, sir?
1: Good. How are you guys doing?
0: I'm doing damn good, Chris. Thank you for asking. I don't know what you got going on, but you want to play some Florida or not?
1: Of course I do.
0: All right. Do you want Smooth Criminal or This Happened in Real Life? Smooth Criminal or This Happened in Real Life?
1: Smooth Criminal sounds good.
0: All right. A man dressed as Michael Jackson robbed a gas station. Police are investigating a robbery where a gunman wearing a single white glove made off of cash from a gas station last week. The man walked in, used some sort of ruse to distract the clerk, I'm guessing, and a little moonwalk. He had one white glove on, which is, you know, just a smart fashion look, but not really good if you don't want to leave fingerprints. He also had one white glove, a tan sun hat, a white medical mask, a very tight green shirt, and tight black pants. And according to all accounts, it looked like Michael Jackson when he was, you know, trying to hide his face with the mask. Walked in, did a little hee-hee, robbed the store. I believe he had a gun on him.
2: Damn.
0: And then took off, and it worked. They haven't found him. So if you know of anyone that sort of looks like Michael Jackson that may or may not have robbed the gas station, there could be some reward money. Now, this happened somewhere. Gas station robbed by Michael Jackson. Florida or anywhere else?
1: Let's go with anywhere else.
0: Again, gas station robbed.
2: And he hasn't been caught.
0: Gas station robbed by Michael Jackson. Now, let me say real fast, while you're thinking about it, Michael Jackson, yes, is dead. However, that's what they said about Elvis, Kurt Cobain, and a lot of others who we later found out had just faked their deaths and were living on an island somewhere. Tupac, Biggie. So it's very possible that this is the real life Michael Jackson, who again faked his death and now has to earn money doing something else. Now I ask you, where did this happen? Florida or anywhere else?
1: Then it's got to be Florida.
0: This 100% happened in Florida. Yeah. Florida. This 100% happened just... Where was this? Outside of... It's the Treasure Coast. That's like in the St. Augustine area. So, yeah. Congratulations. Yeah. It's almost always Florida. That's the lesson we've learned. All right? It's almost always Florida. You got some tickets. You're going to go see 21 Pilots at Ohio Stadium.
1: Sweet.
0: Sweet. Hang on. You calling me sweet or... Well, thank you. We'll have these tickets tomorrow and all this week, so make sure you're listening. Now, when we get back, the story we didn't get to. This doesn't happen in real life. This seems to only happen in movies, but it did happen in real life, and you can hear it next. Z-Rock.
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0: that.
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0: Man.
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0: You didn't think I'd know that one? No. All right. What's my middle name?
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0: I know it's Anthony.
2: Your middle name is Anthony.
0: No, that's okay. My first name, you idiot. That's my first
9: you
0: name.
9: You had a 50-50 shot.
0: That's literally my first name.
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0: Wow, you mistook my first name.
2: No, it was just, you know.
7: Rich and MJ in the morning
8: aren't so much bad as they are tragically stupid.
2: He had a BMW. Okay, yeah, my bad. He had a Mercedes for a hot second, too.
0: Jesus, quit bragging.
9: He's like, oh, I've got a Mercedes. I better date a raccoon.
2: What?
0: That's hilarious. I better date her.
2: Jeez. Oh, my God.
0: That would hurt me. That would hurt my feelings.
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8: aren't so much bad as they are tragically stupid.
2: This is on the FAQ. 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
2: What?
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8: aren't so much bad as they are tragically stupid.
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0: No, of course
2: not. Like, why are you trying to fit that much ketchup in a cup? Just get a couple.
0: Do you know how much ketchup I go through? I once at a Red Robin went through a whole bottle. I was in my fat phase, and I had just gotten broken up with at the time, so it's okay, because they give you never-ending fries, and I just sat there till the ketchup bottle was empty.
2: Damn.
0: And that's when I got embarrassed and left.
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8: aren't so much bad as they are tragically stupid.
0: You have no idea what kind of Pandora's box you're opening up here, okay? 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
6: High pressure dominating our weather, kind of a fall-like feel to the air as we begin the week on this Monday. Mostly sunny skies, low 80s for afternoon highs, so enjoy that. Mostly clear, a pleasant overnight once again. Lows into the upper 50s, more sunshine, still very nice into the day on Tuesday. Highs back into the low 80s. I'm LAX News Storm Tracker Meteorologist T.G. 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
1: aren't so much bad as they are tragically stupid.
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2: Take 20 minutes to figure out how to make eggs tomorrow. She's going to try this, and we're going to have this stupid argument again tomorrow. Jeez. Tomorrow it's going to be like, well, why didn't they tell you not to drink the raw egg whites? They didn't tell you not to drink. It says nowhere on here don't drink the raw egg whites. I drank them. Stay in school, kids.
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1: aren't so much bad as they are tragically stupid.
3: Yeah, just rip it off Earl. I'm fine.
2: Exactly.
3: Like, we start out okay.
2: Right, he's and then in the middle of the night, he's like an Eskimo just shivering.
3: Well, it's okay. He doesn't need that much blanket because I take up so much of the bed he's
2: nothing.
3: Pushed all the way to the edge.
2: Nothing in my life surprises me less than finding out you sleep like an a-hole. Like, I bet you starfish.
3: Oh, yeah.
2: I can tell you starfish that whole bed.
3: Oh, yeah.
0: 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Sure, this thing may allow the government to listen to every word I say, but who cares? Everyone already knows I'm crazy. 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
1: aren't so much bad as they are tragically stupid.
2: You're the only person for whom just crack an egg is too complicated. The instructions are the name.
3: Like, seriously, it's three. It's like the potatoes come in one pouch, the cheese comes another, the bacon comes another, and it's like, microwave for this and take out and stir some more. Are you even done? I don't know. Oh, watch. Oh, God. These potatoes look weird. I paid $1.26 for this.
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1: aren't so much bad as they are tragically stupid.
3: What are we doing?
2: What are
3: we doing?
2: I'm scratching my head.
3: No, this took what? A weird turn and I did it.
2: Yeah, you did.
3: I did.
2: Yeah, you did it. That's right. It took a weird turn and it's all because of you. We are getting weird looks from across the hall, the AM station.
3: Yeah. They're just jealous of how hot we are.
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1: aren't so much bad as they are tragically stupid.
2: We're changing a tire on a cattle trailer. I bent down and bent over and heard a sound. A bull came up behind me. I guess he thought I was interested. Okay. Next thing I know, I stood up and then I had to punch him in the face. That's the thing you go into therapy for. You ever punch a horny bull? I punched a horny bull!
3: Oh my God.
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1: aren't so much bad as they are tragically stupid.
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2: You tell me to
3: monkey
2: my face
3: how bad Reese's Pieces are.
2: You come here, you say it right to my soft, soft lips, okay? You come here, you say it right to my succulent mouth.
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2: Do that thing where you put your hand on the back of my head and gently pull me closer to you. Make me think that we're going to kiss it and stop. You tell me by getting your body real close to mine so I can taste your breath in my nostrils. 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
6: aren't so much bad as they are tragically stupid.
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9: And you grab me by the collar, you push me up against the wall. 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She grabs me by the collar, she pushes me up against the wall, and she's, don't you ever, ever, she's got spit flying out of her mouth. Don't you ever suggest that you bring a canine unit to a place where I am. And I go, MJ, just, you know, don't smoke weed that day. And she goes, I am weed. I am weed.
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8: aren't so much bad as they are tragically stupid.
10: 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A bear approached the pond and tried to steal the trout from his fishing pole.
9: No!
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2: 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Do you see what I'm saying? I explained this to you before. It's going to be a bee. I swear there's a bee under there. It's under the ghost outfit. That is stupid. Jesus Christ.
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3: 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They didn't tell you not to drink. It says nowhere on here, don't drink the raw egg whites. I drank them. Stay in school, kids.
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1: Well, friends, thank you for being with us today. Thank you for joining us. If you miss any of the show, grab the podcast. It's out now. Sponsored by our friends at Tracy Sand and Gravel.
2: Get some rocks.
1: What do we got to end it with? What do you got?
2: Got nothing.
1: Just nothing?
2: Yep. Sorry.
1: Kind of showing your ass here. Really got nothing. Now it's going to be weird and awkward. Now we just got to sit here for the next 4 or 5 minutes.
2: Let's see.
1: You want to do some of your clogging?
2: Went to Menards.
1: That was we did. Thanks to all the people who came out to Menards this weekend for us. That was pretty cool.
2: That was awesome.
1: Really kind of counted on you to carry this last segment, and then you got nothing.
2: I bought a new coffee table. Oh, it's being delivered on Wednesday.
1: MJ's very excited about a new coffee table.
2: Yeah, I am. I've had the same really old, crappy coffee table for years, and I finally was like, I paid off a couch. I can pay off a coffee table. I'm an adult. And I did, and boom.
1: It is weird, the things we do in the name of being an adult.
2: And I'm excited about it. Oh, like, no, I get excited about these purchases now.
1: I bought a new refrigerator a couple months back, and I was super excited. Nothing prepares you as an adult for the amount of mundane things that you get super excited by.
2: Yeah, Earl and I are always looking at refrigerators. Ours is fine. You know, the ice maker's broken, but we have a countertop ice maker, so it doesn't matter. But we love looking at refrigerators.
1: Oh, it's like porn.
2: All the storage.
1: Like, look at that. Oh, man. How many cubic feet are you, baby?
2: Like, I can put all my Coke Zeros in there at once.
1: I can put all my meat up in you. I can put it all up. And you make ball ice. Woo, girl.
2: You mean both doors open at the same time, and I can, like, look at everything?
1: Wait, I can use the water maker. I can use the water while the fridge door is open? Shut your mouth.
2: Crazy.
1: Damn, baby. Bring some of that over. I went through it. So I know the feeling. Getting a new coffee table. That's a big deal.
2: It is.
1: We're thinking about couches now. So
2: I'm telling you.
1: I know.
2: I'm not getting paid for this. They are not endorsed. This is really, honestly, because they've got affordable furniture. They come with 5-year guarantees. You can make payments. Bob's.
1: I want the reclining couch. I want the couch with the recliner. I know.
2: They've got it.
1: I'm trying to.
2: They've got it.
1: Trust me. One day.
2: Go to Bob's. I'm telling you.
1: Your mouth to God's ear. We got to go. We'll see you tomorrow. Have a great day. Thanks for listening. It's Z-Rocks.
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1: Don't forget, MJ was in fact the Shake and Bake girl from 1983 to 1987.
2: I hate.
1: And she still tours on that sometimes.
2: I do not.
1: She does some fan cons. You're being shy, and that's
2: fine.
1: You
2: are going to make people believe this.
1: She does some fan cons.
2: And then the real Shake and Bake girl is going to be like, who's this imposter?
1: Oh, I hope the real Shake and Bake girl comes and kicks your ass.
2: Why? I didn't
1: right
2: do
1: in
2: anything.
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2: 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Worst and mistake I've made in my life. 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Oh, God.
6: Wow, somebody's not invited to the spoon bread festival.
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9: Pressure dominating our weather, kind of a fall-like feel to the air as we begin the week on this Monday. Mostly sunny skies, low 80s for afternoon highs, so enjoy that. Mostly clear, a pleasant overnight once again. Lows into the upper 50s, more sunshine, still very nice into the day on Tuesday. Highs back into the low 80s. I'm LAX News Storm Tracker Meteorologist T.G. 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
7: 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You know? Nothing weird about that. Nothing. 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Eyes are up here, man.
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11: Hey, the Corn Festival's a big deal, and I would love to see Stanton's Got Talent. I'm not going to lie. Come on, you're not a little curious?
7: 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Oh, I'm so nervous.
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7: 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And it turns out it's Johnny with the fastest catalytic converter removal. Absolutely. 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
7: 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Tomorrow it's going to be like, well, why didn't they tell you not to drink the raw egg whites? 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It says nowhere on here don't drink the raw egg whites. I drank them. Stay in school, kids.
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5: how bad Reese's Pieces are.
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4: 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Make me think that we're going to kiss it and stop. 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
4: arm. I lost my frothing arm in the war.
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6: High pressure dominating our weather, kind of a fall-like feel to the air as we begin the week on this Monday. Mostly sunny skies, low 80s for afternoon highs, so enjoy that. Mostly clear, a pleasant overnight once again. Lows into the upper 50s, more sunshine, still very nice into the day on Tuesday. Highs back into the low 80s. I'm LAX News storm tracker meteorologist T.G. Shuck on Z-Rock 103, the rock station.
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7: And you grab me by the collar. You push me up against the wall. Push me up against the wall. She grabs me by the collar. She pushes me up against the wall. And she's, don't you ever, ever. She's got spit flying out of her mouth. Like, don't you ever suggest that you bring a canine unit to a place where I am. And I go, okay, just, you know, don't smoke weed that day. And she goes, I am weed. I am weed.
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2: Oh, God, don't. No, it's I'm the not. Worst and mistake I've made in my life. And I was addicted to heroin. And I'm telling you, try to bite a spoon bread. Oh, God.
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4: aren't so much bad as they are tragically stupid.
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2: not. Like
6: what?
2: Like why are you trying to fit that much ketchup in a cup? 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
6: Do you know how much ketchup I go through? I once at a Red Robin went through a whole bottle. I was in my fat phase, and I had just gotten broken up with at the time, so it's okay, because they give you never-ending fries, and I just sat there till the ketchup bottle was empty.
2: Damn.
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6: Man.
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6: 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That's the thing you go into therapy for. You ever punch a horny bull? I punched a horny bull!
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7: 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You're going to hurt yourself.
1: I sprayed myself, yeah. You know? Yeah, it's a comfortable position. I put my leg on a 4-foot counter and just lean my knee on it, you know? Nothing weird about that. Nothing. What? Eyes are up here, man.
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11: High pressure dominating our weather, kind of a fall-like feel to the air as we begin the week on this Monday. Mostly sunny skies, low 80s for afternoon highs, so enjoy that. Mostly clear, a pleasant overnight once again. Lows into the upper 50s, more sunshine, still very nice into the day on Tuesday. Highs back into the low 80s. I'm LAX News Storm Tracker Meteorologist T.G. 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

0: Breaking Benjamin is about to shake the road this fall with Chevelle, Starset, and Cami Kehoe, and you could be right in the middle of it. 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
4: Oh God, don't. No, it's I'm the not. Worst and mistake I've made in my life, and I was addicted to heroin. And I'm telling you, try to bite a spoon bread. 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
1: You didn't think I'd know that one? 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
1: 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Y'all think of chores, though? 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
3: 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It's water wake. 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
3: 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You're like, oh my God.
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1: aren't so much bad as they are tragically stupid.
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3: No, I have to check. 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
2: And for that amount of money, Fat Becca will deliver it right to your house. two questions, MJ. How much is the calendar? And how much for a weekend with Fat Becca? Sir! Sir! Cat pervert! Cat pervert!
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4: High pressure dominating our weather, kind of a fall-like feel to the air as we begin the week on this Monday. Mostly sunny skies, low 80s for afternoon highs, so enjoy that. Mostly clear, a pleasant overnight once again. Lows into the upper 50s, more sunshine, still very nice into the day on Tuesday. Highs back into the low 80s. I'm LAX News Storm Tracker Meteorologist T.G. 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
1: Did you lose your frothing arm in the war? 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
8: 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I lost my frothing arm in the war.
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2: We're changing a tire on a cattle trailer. 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A bull came up behind me. I guess he thought I was interested. 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You ever punch a horny bull? I punched a horny bull!
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2: And you grab me by the collar. You push me up against the wall. 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She pushes me up against the wall. And she's, don't you ever, ever. She's got spit flying out of her mouth. Don't you ever suggest that you bring a canine unit to a place where I am. And I go, okay, just, you know, don't smoke weed that day. And she goes, I am weed. I am weed.
3: I forgot about that. 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
5: 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Come on, you're not a little curious?
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1: 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Out of our friendship, I won't say that.
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1: Nothing in my life surprises me less than finding out you sleep like an a-hole. Like, I bet you starfish.
5: Oh, yeah.
1: I can tell. You starfish that whole bed.
5: Oh, yeah.
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5: Pressure dominating our weather, kind of a fall-like feel to the air as we begin the week on this Monday. Mostly sunny skies, low 80s for afternoon highs, so enjoy that. Mostly clear, a pleasant overnight once again. Lows into the upper 50s, more sunshine, still very nice. End of the day on Tuesday, highs back into the low 80s. I'm LAX News Storm Tracker Meteorologist T.G. 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
1: aren't so much bad as they are tragically stupid.
2: And you grab me by the collar. You push me up against the wall. 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She grabs me by the collar. She pushes me up against the wall. And she's, don't you ever, ever. She's got spit flying out of her mouth. Don't you ever suggest that you bring a canine unit to a place where I am. And I go, okay, just, you know, don't smoke weed that day. And she goes, I am weed. I am weed.
3: I forgot about that. I was so mad.
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3: Hey, the Corn Festival's a big deal, and I would love to see Stanton's Got Talent. I'm not going to lie. Come on, you're not a little curious?
4: First place in Stanton's Got Talent. Oh, I'm so nervous.
3: My God.
4: Hang on, let's see who we got. And it turns out it's Johnny with the fastest catalytic converter removal. Absolutely. Give it up for Johnny.
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5: Wasn't
3: 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I feel like you did share a bed with a man. 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
3: I think that's where it ended.
2: 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Yeah.
5: That's where it started.
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2: Yeah.
5: Yes, if I black out drunk. 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
2: Stop. 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
6: Pressure dominating our weather, kind of a fall-like feel to the air as we begin the week on this Monday. Mostly sunny skies, low 80s for afternoon highs, so enjoy that. Mostly clear, a pleasant overnight once again. Lows into the upper 50s. More sunshine, still very nice into the day on Tuesday. Highs back into the low 80s. I'm LAX News Storm Tracker Meteorologist T.G. 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

0: Breaking Benjamin is about to shake the road this fall with Chevelle, Starset, and Cami Kehoe, and you could be right in the middle of it. 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
5: You didn't think I'd know that one? 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
6: 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A bear approached the pond and tried to steal the trout from his fishing pole.
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2: 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Nothing weird about that. Nothing. 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Eyes are up here, man.
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4: aren't so much bad as they are tragically stupid.
1: Would you rather rub sunscreen on his back or sleep in the same bed with him?
7: That's
5: wasn't that long ago. I feel like you did share a bed with a man. We're not going to bring it up.
1: I think it was actually a bathtub. I think it was a bathtub.
5: I think that's where it ended.
1: Oh. Yeah.
7: That's where it started.
5: So I don't think you're that uncomfortable.
1: Yeah.
7: Yes, if I black out drunk.
1: Yeah. When fireball shot. Yeah.

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3: 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Jesus Christ.
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5: Pressure dominating our weather, kind of a fall-like feel to the air as we begin the week on this Monday. Mostly sunny skies, low 80s for afternoon highs, so enjoy that. Mostly clear, a pleasant overnight once again. Lows into the upper 50s. More sunshine, still very nice into the day on Tuesday. Highs back into the low 80s. I'm LAX News Storm Tracker Meteorologist T.G. 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
1: 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They didn't tell you not to drink. It says nowhere on here don't drink the raw egg whites. I drank them. Stay in school, kids.
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1: ma'am,
12: it's perfection. I think just like my teeth.
1: I think she was hitting on you.
12: That's cool with me. She's cute. She's a doctor. Are you kidding me? Oh, sorry, Earl. Bye.
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12: No.
1: Man.
12: That did not happen.
1: You just burped and kept going.
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5: 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She's, don't you ever, ever. 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I am weed.
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3: 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Here's traffic.
4: First day of classes for the University of Kentucky. Expect lots of pedestrians and traffic all around the campus area. And speaking of classes, Transylvania University has move-in day on Wednesday. So expect a lot of company Wednesday on North Broadway, all around the Transy campus area. First day of classes for Transy students is next Monday. I'm Deidre with your afternoon traffic.
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3: 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I don't got a frothing arm. That's not something you typically hear someone scream.
2: No, you know, like on the espresso machine. Oh. It's got a frothing
3: arm. I lost my frothing arm in the war.
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1: aren't so much bad as they are tragically stupid.
3: My favorite thing might be MJ getting struck by lightning. I don't know why. Do it again.
2: I'm okay. Oh, I smell coffee. That burned. That was worse than lightning. That was worse than lightning. I forgot I had my coffee.
3: The most redneck. I gotta get that. Most redneck thing. That was worse than lightning.
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1: aren't so much bad as they are tragically stupid.
3: 12 times people realized they were dating a dummy. I realized my ex was stupid when she asked me, in all earnest, where does the sun go at night? I realized we probably shouldn't be dating.
2: Man, yeah. That is rough.
3: My now ex-wife, when she was in her 40s, asked me, is a duck an animal? That's pretty dumb.
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1: aren't so much bad as they are tragically stupid.
3: I sprayed myself.
2: What?
3: Hey, let me just put my leg on the counter.
2: Oh, my God. Put don't. You're going to hurt yourself.
3: I sprayed myself. Yeah. You know? Yeah, it's a comfortable position. Like putting
2: my
3: leg on a 4-foot counter and just lean my knee on it. You know? Nothing weird about that. Nothing. What? Eyes are up here, man.
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2: Wasn't that long ago. I feel like you did share a bed with a man. We're not going to bring it up.
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2: I think that's where it ended.
4: Oh.
3: Yeah.
4: That's where it started.
2: So I don't think you're that uncomfortable.
3: Yeah.
4: Yes, if I black out drunk. Yeah.
3: When fireball shots are involved, he doesn't care.
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12: High pressure dominating our weather, kind of a fall-like feel to the air as we begin the week on this Monday. Mostly sunny skies, low 80s for afternoon highs, so enjoy that. Mostly clear, a pleasant overnight once again. Lows into the upper 50s, more sunshine, still very nice into the day on Tuesday. Highs back into the low 80s. I'm LAX News storm tracker meteorologist T.G. Shuck on Z-Rock 103, the rock station.
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2: 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Here's traffic.
3: We have a traffic hazard reported on the outer loop of New Circle Road between Alumni Drive and Richmond Road. A large object is reportedly blocking the left lane, so be careful in that area. Also, one non-injury accident, Winchester Road near Man of War Boulevard. At least one lane is blocked, and it's slowing traffic on both Winchester Road and Man of War. I'm Deidre with your afternoon traffic.
2: That's traffic on Z-Rock 103.
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10: 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I gotta get that. 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
8: Hey, the Corn Festival is a big deal, and I would love to see Stanton's Got Talent. I'm not going to lie. Come on, you're not a little curious?
2: First place in Stanton's Got Talent. Oh, I'm so nervous.
8: My God.
2: Hang on, let's see who we got. And it turns out it's Johnny with the fastest catalytic converter removal. Absolutely. Give it up for Johnny.
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1: aren't so much bad as they are tragically stupid.
8: Man, weed is so bad for your brain. Like,
2: they have to make the instructions on that so easy that even you can do it, and they couldn't do that. I'll give them that. Whoever wrote the instructions on it could not underestimate the amount of idiocy that they would encounter with you. They could not. I envy people who haven't met you yet.
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1: You didn't think I'd know that one? 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
6: High pressure dominating our weather, kind of a fall-like feel to the air as we begin the week on this Monday. Mostly sunny skies, low 80s for afternoon highs, so enjoy that. Mostly clear, a pleasant overnight once again, lows into the upper 50s. More sunshine, still very nice into the day on Tuesday, highs back into the low 80s. I'm LAX News Storm Tracker Meteorologist T.G. 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
3: 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Y'all think it's chores, though? 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
3: Oh, my God, don't. You're going to hurt yourself.
2: I bribed myself, yeah. You know? 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
2: 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Nothing weird about that. Nothing. What? Eyes are up here, man.
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2: When fireball shots are involved, he doesn't care.
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5: 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The instructions are the name.
4: Like, seriously, it's three. It's like the potatoes come in one pouch, the cheese comes another, the bacon comes another, and it's like, microwave for this and take out and stir some more. Are you even done? I don't know. Oh, watch. Oh, God. These potatoes look weird. I paid $1.26 for this.
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4: Man, weed is so bad for your brain. Like,
5: they have to make the instructions on that so easy that even you can do it, and they couldn't do that. I'll give them that. Whoever wrote the instructions on it could not underestimate the amount of idiocy that they would encounter with you. They could not. I envy people who haven't met you yet.
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4: So what, you don't have to take your fat ass back up to the ketchup dispenser?
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4: not. 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
5: what?
4: Like why are you trying to fit that much ketchup in a cup? Just get a couple.
5: Do you know how much ketchup I go through? I once at a Red Robin went through a whole bottle. I was in my fat phase, and I had just gotten broken up with at the time, so it's okay, because they give you never-ending fries, and I just sat there till the ketchup bottle was empty.
4: Damn.
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4: No.
5: All right. What's my middle name? What's my middle name?
4: I know it's nerdy.
5: What's my middle name?
4: I know it's like, I know it's Anthony.
5: What
4: your middle name is Anthony.
5: No, it's okay. My first name, you idiot. That's my first
6: you had
5: name.
6: You 50-50 shot.
5: That's literally my first name.
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4: No, I was just, you know.
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7: High pressure dominating our weather, kind of a fall-like feel to the air as we begin the week on this Monday. Mostly sunny skies, low 80s for afternoon highs, so enjoy that. Mostly clear, a pleasant overnight once again, lows into the upper 50s. More sunshine, still very nice into the day on Tuesday, highs back into the low 80s. I'm LAX News storm tracker meteorologist T.G. Shuck on Z-Rock 103, the rock station.
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3: 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Don't. You're going to hurt yourself.
0: I sprayed myself. Yeah. You know? Yeah, it's just a comfortable position. I put my leg on a 4-foot counter and just lean my knee on it. You know? Nothing weird about that. Nothing. What? Eyes are up here, man.
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1: aren't so much bad as they are tragically stupid.
2: And you grab me by the collar. You push me up against the wall. Push me up against the wall. She grabs me by the collar. She pushes me up against the wall. She don't you ever, ever. She's got spit flying out of her mouth. Don't you ever suggest that you bring a canine unit to a place where I am. And I go, okay, just, you know, don't smoke weed that day. And she goes, I am weed. I am weed.
3: I forgot about that. I was so mad.
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2: I hope. Well, A, yes, that's brilliant. B, tell me your friend smokes weed without telling me your friend smokes weed.
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2: C, I hope you've all written that friend's obituary because you're going to need it soon. 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
1: You didn't think I'd know that one? 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
1: What's my middle name?
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2: your middle name is Anthony.
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3: You had a 50-50 shot.
1: Literally my first name.
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1: 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Yeah, it's just a comfortable position. I put my leg on a 4-foot counter and just lean my knee on it. You know? Nothing weird about that. Nothing. What? Eyes are up here, man.
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1: aren't so much bad as they are tragically stupid.
2: So what, you don't have to take your fat ass back up to the ketchup dispenser?
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2: 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Why are you trying to fit that much ketchup in a cup? 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
3: 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I once at a Red Robin went through a whole bottle. 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

girl. It's a 1, 2, 3, take my hand and come with me, because you look so fine that I really want to make you mine. I say you look so fine that I really want to make you mine. 4, 5, 6, come on and get your kicks, now you don't need

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4: Oh, my God, don't. You're going to hurt yourself.
3: I sprawled myself, yeah. You know? Yeah, it's just a comfortable position. I put my leg on a 4-foot counter and just lean my knee on it, you know? Nothing weird about that. Nothing. What? Eyes are up here, man.
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2: aren't so much bad as they are tragically stupid.
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4: 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That,
3: 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This is a trap?
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3: hey, trap!
4: Yeah,
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2: Would you rather rub sunscreen on his back or sleep in the same bed with him?
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2: 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Yeah.
4: That's right. Where it started.
3: So I don't think you're that uncomfortable.
2: Yeah.
4: Yes, if I black out drunk. 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
1: aren't so much bad as they are tragically stupid.
2: 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I don't know why. Do it again.
3: I'm okay. Oh, I smell coffee. That burned. That was worse than lightning. That was worse than lightning. I forgot I had my coffee.
2: The most redneck. I gotta get that. Most redneck thing. That was worse than lightning.
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0: 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Twitch and MJ may not improve your health, but they definitely make your drive-in suck less. 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
3: I didn't even think to look at that. How many am I going to have?
2: Oh,
3: God. What? Which one?
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3: Okay, so everybody listening, bring it on down to MJ. 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
1: aren't so much bad as they are tragically stupid.
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3: What?
4: Yeah, let me just put my leg on the counter.
3: Oh, my God, don't. You're going to hurt yourself.
4: I sprayed myself, yeah. You know? Yeah, it's a comfortable position. Like putting
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4: leg on a 4-foot counter and just lean my knee on it, you know? Nothing weird about that. Nothing. What? Eyes are up here, man.
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2: With changing a tire on a cattle trailer, I bent down and bent over and heard a sound. A bull came up behind me. I guess he thought I was interested. Okay. Next thing I know, I stood up and then I had to punch him in the face. That's the thing you go into therapy for. You ever punch a horny bull? I punched a horny bull.
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3: arm. I lost my frothing arm in the war.
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3: 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And that was it. And that was gone. 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
4: And then I realized MJ said it. 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
2: No, I have to check. 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
3: And for that amount of money, Fat Becca will deliver it right to your house. two questions, MJ. How much is the calendar? And how much for a weekend with Fat Becca? Sir! Cat pervert! 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
3: Someone would say, I think it was the great Michael Jackson that said, sometimes you got to take a look at the skank in the mirror.
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3: 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You can't give this one, no offense, any sort of powers or abilities, because as I told you in the text, sir, she will not use them for good. 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